0: 6.
1: Hey, I gotta send a huge shout out and congratulations to my girl Jayana Singleton. Jay, it's time for you to walk across that stage already. One time for my soul, C. Johnson, Adam Smashers, Coco, what it do? In 6 songs, I got details on how to win tickets to see Lil Wayne. Song number 6, Tim's, what you need? E93.

0: West Middle School, Tayana Haynes, what it do? Congratulations. Song number 5, Dave and Tim's, it's Rain Dance. We're E93.
1: 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That's when I knew that your heart was scarring. 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Like, wait, babe, let me

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0: Don Toliver, song number one, Body, right here on E93. Wildlife BZ in the studio on the station where the E stands for education. So yeah, I'm still accepting names for the graduating seniors of 2026. Matter of fact, round of applause for them. They deserve it. Shouts out to you. I'm going to keep showing you some love all week long until the weekend and next week. I got you. 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

0: to know, we're doing a big movie night with the City of Savannah this Friday, 6 to 8 at Forest Hill Park. Be sure you pull up with the family. It's family friendly and free. Then next Friday, join us at Daffin Park for the E93, 93 Days of Summer kickoff with the Horn Law Firm in the City of Savannah. And this one is a pool party, so bring your pool clothes, man. Jump inside the pool. Let's have some fun. We got the details on this posted right now at E93 Radio, but you know, we're everywhere. We're outside. That's what the E should stand for during the summer. Everywhere. We're outside for those 93 days of summer. Keep it locked in two songs. I got some 2 Chainz. Up next, the baby. E93.
1: Don't get left out, man. Here's what happened today.
2: Oh, I've been dating this guy. I found out he was cheating on me. So I left him, but we ended up talking again. And you know, in the meantime, I got my lick back.
3: She went about her get back the wrong way. She went about her get back with one of my bros, with one of my homies, with one of my best friends. Out of any dude in the world, you go pick the day one.
2: Well, I was your day one. You did me dirty. So you can't take when your day one do you dirty, huh?
1: Wow.
3: Nah, that ain't the same type of plan.
2: That's the same thing.
1: So you gave him some?
2: Man, you know I did. Now, come on, why not?
3: Nah, man.
1: Oh, it just hurt, girl.
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5: 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Vicki Womack, Swainsboro, Georgia. It was suggested that I see Dr. Adeni.
6: Vicki had critical aortic stenosis confirmed on echo and CT, compromise in blood flow, and she needed aortic valve replacement. Abdul Razak Adeni, MD, interventional cardiologist.
5: I was shocked, because it all came on so quickly.
6: At St. Joseph's Candler, I performed transcatheter aortic valve replacement, or TAVR, to replace her diseased valve with a prosthetic valve, avoiding open heart surgery.
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19: Would you believe it if I told you that tooth decay is the most common non-communicable disease in the world, even here in the United States? 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

0: Pluto YK, Nice Win Wanny right here on E93. Joining me shortly will be my sister Nina with what's trending down your timelines. Nina News at night, but right now, new J. Cole.
1: Who the f*** is you? Who the f*** is you? 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

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I'm a fan of the artist. I get inspired when I hear just greatness, you know what I'm saying? When I hear new music and it inspires me, that means it's super great when it's new, because I stay in my classic bag, you know what I'm saying? I can listen to classics all day and I'm good. But when I hear something new that make me feel like, oh, shit, you know what I'm saying? 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
1: Broski, you know what I'm saying? You got Wham, you got Billy in this, you know what I'm saying?
2: 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While they watching us win, another anthem upon the
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1: I'm the biggest guard.

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bastard. I'm addicted to you, you're restricted to me. 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

0: Savannah's hip hop and R&B leader, E93. New music right there, Lil Twist, Lil Wayne. They call it Attic, Gerald Wild Nights, Wildlife BZ in the studio. Don't forget, one of those keywords that you need to win those tickets to check out Lil Wayne plays at 11 o'clock with my sister Nina. Which, speaking of, I got sis in the studio with Nina News at night, keeping you updated with what's trending on your timelines. Sis, what they talking about tonight?
1: So I would say finesse two times, got finesse, but that's not the case, bro. You need to learn how to read. That's the problem. Finesse two times is now going by the name Too Filthy Ricky. He's in a 360 deal with J. Prince Jr. and Mob Ties. And when you're in that type of deal, multiple parties are getting pieces of your bread. Mm-hmm. From the shows to merch to endorsements. And don't do a damn collaboration because even more people splitting the money. So now he's going by Too Filthy Ricky, which I do like that name, so that he can independently drop music outside of all of the restrictions. Here's the thing, people. Read the words on the paper first.
0: Thanks.
1: People want to be famous so fast that they just sign their name on anything. You got to read the contract. And if you don't have money for lawyers that know how to do that, screenshot it and put it in ChatGPT and say what this mean. It'll tell you. Then you wouldn't have to be out here changing your name just to drop some music. All artists, read the damn contract.
0: Please.
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2: Don't get left out, man. Here's what happened today.
3: Oh, I've been dating this guy. I found out he was cheating on me. So I left him, but we ended up talking again. And, you know, in the meantime, I got my lick back.
4: She went about her get back the wrong way. She went about her get back with one of my bros, with one of my homies, with one of my best friends. Out of any dude in the world, you go pick the day one.
3: Well, I was your day one. You did me dirty. So you can't take when your day one do you dirty, huh?
2: Wow.
4: Nah, that ain't the same type of plan.
3: That's the same thing.
2: So you gave him some?
3: Man, you know I did. Now, come on, why not?
4: Nah, man.
2: It just hurt, girl.
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0: weekend and next week. 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
8: A Better Life with Dr. Sanjay Gupta.
9: For years, scientists have been studying the association between depression and dementia. As you might expect, the relationship is complicated. But there's this new study out of the UK which found it's not just broad strokes. There are 6 symptoms of depression that are especially correlated with dementia risk years later. 1, losing confidence in yourself. 2, not being able to face up to your problems. 3, not feeling warmth or affection from other people. 4, feeling nervous and anxious all the time. 5, not being satisfied with the way tasks are carried out. And finally, 6, difficulty concentrating. What we could be seeing here is the impact of people becoming less social, or that certain changes in the brain lead to both depression and dementia. But dementia takes longer to manifest. If you notice these symptoms, talk to your doctor about it. I'm Dr. Sanjay Gupta, helping you live a better life.
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0: It's 7 p.m. Brad. 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

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They not having going on. 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
14: A better life with Dr. Sanjay Gupta.
15: If you are the parent of an infant, it can be really hard to find baby foods that are truly healthy for your child. According to a new study out of UNC Chapel Hill, almost 3/4 of baby foods are ultra-processed and may contain additives that are linked to potential health problems later in life. The study's lead author said what shocked her was that the top ingredient in 71% of these baby foods wasn't a fruit or vegetable, it was one or more additives that babies' guts are not fully developed enough to be able to handle. Eating the right food at this stage of life is so important because

0: This is when children begin developing dietary preferences for the rest of their lives. So take the extra time to look at the ingredient labels on the foods you are buying. You're going to want short lists and also ingredients that you recognize. I'm Dr. Sanjay Gupta, helping you live a better life.
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1: Don't get left out, man. Here's what happened today.
2: So, I've been dating this guy. I found out he was cheating on me. So, I left him, but we ended up talking again. And, you know, in the meantime, I got my lick back.
3: She went about her get back the wrong way. She went about her get back with one of my bros, with one of my homies, with one of my best friends. Out of any dude in the world, you go pick the day one.
2: Well, I was your day one. You did me dirty. So, you can't take when your day one do you dirty, huh?
1: Wow.
3: Nah, that ain't the same type of plan.
2: That's the same thing.
1: So you gave him some?
2: Man, you know I did. Now, come on, why not?
3: Nah, man.
1: It just hurt, girl.
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0: Well, what's trending down your timelines? What they talking about in entertainment? It's Nina News at Night. Sis, what's going down?
1: So I would say finesse two times got finesse, but that's not the case, bruh. You need to learn how to read. That's the problem. Finesse two times is now going by the name Too Filthy Ricky. Mm. He's in a 360 deal with Jay Prince Jr. and Mob Ties. And when you're in that type of deal, multiple parties are getting pieces of your bread.
0: True.
1: From the shows to merch to endorsements. And don't do a damn collaboration because even more people splitting the money. So now he's going by Too Filthy Ricky, which I do like that name.
0: Me too.
1: So that he can independently drop music outside of all of the restrictions. Here's the thing, people. Read the words on the paper first. People want to be famous so fast that they just sign their name on anything. You got to read the contract. And if you don't have money for lawyers that know how to do that, screenshot it and put it in ChatGPT and say what this mean. It'll tell you. Then you wouldn't have to be out here changing your name just to drop some music. All artists read the damn contract. This is your Nina News at Night, E93.
2: Don't get left out, man. Here's what happened today.
3: Oh, I've been dating this guy. I found out he was cheating on me. So I left him, but we ended up talking again. And, you know, in the meantime, I got my lip back.
4: She went about her get back the wrong way. She went about her get back with one of my bros, with one of my homies, with one of my best friends. Out of any dude in the world, you go pick the day one.
3: Well, I was your day one. You did me dirty. So you can't take when your day one do you dirty, huh?
2: Wow.
4: Nah, that ain't the same type of plan.
3: That's the same thing.
2: So you gave him some?
3: Man, you know I did. Now, come on, why not?
4: Nah, man.
2: Oh, it just hurt, girl.
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My name is Jaden Gatz. I'm in fifth grade. I go to Gould Elementary. I'm tuning in to E93 Radio.

Let's get the party started. See you at the bar, you was hardly talking. That's when I knew that your heart was starring. Friends to lovers need a part to star in. Like, wait, babe, let me

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1: Somebody been doing this dance for the past couple of days. 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Listen, if it doesn't rain, we're going to do this pool party next Saturday with the City of Savannah and the Horn Law Firm kicking off our 93 days of summer. Yes, you know, we get outside, we get active. So bring the kids. It's free, open to the public. We'll be out.

0: Savannah with E93 in the Horn Law Firm at E93 Radio on everything if you want to check out those details. 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
11: Across the country right now, at this very moment, there are probably arguments taking place about who's doing more of the housework, the homework, the shuttling of kids from this activity to that. It's true. By and large, women do more of this than men. But doesn't have to be that way. And if you and your spouse can level that playing field, it's going to make both of you and your kids happier. Psychologist Yelena Kecmanovic says, this might be how you get there. As hard as it might be at first, try to think of your partner like a teammate, not an adversary. Learn how to do some of the chores your partner does to get a better understanding of how much effort something takes. And finally, take the time to acknowledge what the other person is doing. And every now and then, even express your appreciation. That'll go a long way. I'm Dr. Sanjay Gupta, helping you live a better life.
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sons of me. He wanna give me got my stripes like a bumblebee. Bouncing on the right to left, I'm hitting my shoulder lean. Damn, I'm putting you on, huh? Big Leo, I'm song for song. Let's go. Huh, this so fat, huh? I'm going thong for thong. Huh, I'm a dog, he is too. Huh, we going bone for bone. Huh, he beat my front of back. He love when I scream. I'm going cone. Yeah.

I went triple dipper, it's going down like a zipper, I'm holding him tight, I'm a gripper, he beating my with a straight face, Kawhi lining me up like a clipper, I don't give a about a, I don't give a about a, for real, I really the, for real, I'm really that, for real, I'm popping this in real life, they popping that, for real, they not having going on, why? That's why

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1: Don't get left out, man. 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
2: So, I've been dating this guy. I found out he was cheating on me. So, I left him, but we ended up talking again. And, you know, in the meantime, I got my lick back.
3: She went about her get back the wrong way. She went about her get back with one of my bros, with one of my homies, with one of my best friends. Out of any dude in the world, you go pick the day one.
2: Well, I was your day one. You did me dirty. So, you can't take when your day one do you dirty, huh?
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2: That's the same thing.
1: So you gave him some?
2: Man, you know I did. Now, ooh. Come on,
3: Nah, man.
1: Ah, it just hurt, girl.
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1: Hey yo, check this out. 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
2: DJ Khaled on his legendary positivity.
1: It's such an honor. I'm so grateful when I see people say we the best or another one, or they ain't believing us, God did, or, you know, win with us.

0: don't, that's a blessing, man, because I feel like sometimes, you know, I don't like sit in my room and try to make something up. This is just me. It just comes out naturally, you know, all my sayings and everything and my vibe. That's just me every day. You know, that's God's blessings giving me the vibe. But I realize that I say a lot of stuff that people want to say it and didn't know how to say it, and it was just in their soul and their heart.
1: Broski, you know what I'm saying? You got Wham, you got Billy in this, you know what I'm saying?
2: We the best music. While they watching us win, another anthem upon the end.

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2: 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I ain't no.

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2: 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Right there.
3: Where you saying? Where you going?
2: Where you going?
1: Thank you for that. Take me through that.

0: What's good, fam? It's Nina. And listen, if you're not following us on Instagram, let's go ahead and change that, please. Because why? What's going on? Phone probably in your hand right now. And don't forget to turn on those push notifications. It's the best way to get tickets and heads up on anything going down in our area. Because you can't be the last one to find out. So follow us right now at E93 Radio. 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
1: Don't get left out, man. Here's what happened today.
2: Oh, I've been dating this guy. I found out he was cheating on me. So I left him, but we ended up talking again. And, you know, in the meantime, I got my lick back.
3: She went about her get back the wrong way. She went about her get back with one of my bros, with one of my homies, with one of my best friends. Out of any dude in the world, you go pick the day one.
2: Well, I was your day one. You did me dirty. So you can't take when your day one do you dirty, huh?
1: Wow.
3: Nah, that ain't the same type of plan.
2: That's the same thing.
1: So you gave him some?
2: Man, you know I did. Now, come on, why not?
3: Nah, man.
1: It just hurt, girl.
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0: What up, Savannah? 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
1: Don't get left out, man. 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
3: 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Nah, man.
1: It just hurt, girl.
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12: What are the chances you are listening to this while drinking a nice hot cup of coffee? If so, don't let me stop you. For years, we've been reporting on the health benefits of coffee, and that's not going to stop today. A new study, this one out of Harvard School of Public Health, found that coffee and tea could help lower your risk of developing dementia. People who enjoyed 1 to 3 caffeinated cups a day saw the biggest impact. In addition to the caffeine, coffee contains hundreds of bioactive compounds that can influence inflammation, glucose metabolism, vascular function, and oxidative stress. It's also possible coffee drinkers might be doing other things that keep them healthy. Eating a more balanced diet, getting plenty of exercise, sleep, not smoking, or drinking too much alcohol. And finally, staying socially active. I'm Dr. Sanjay Gupta, helping you live a better life.
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0: And hey, my people, it's CJ the DJ. 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

0: I'm every day, day and night, work, this, city to city, you know, tweak it here, I want it, if it's whatever, I go all in, I'm very passionate, and I want us to win big, you know, and I want us to win more, so I try to, the ones I can't do, opportunities that I pass on, it's cause maybe I don't feel like that I need to put all my energy into that.
1: Broski, you know what I'm saying, you got Wham, you got Billy in this, you know what I'm saying?
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1: Don't get left out, man. Here's what happened today.
2: Oh, I've been dating this guy. I found out he was cheating on me. So I left him, but we ended up talking again. And, you know, in the meantime, I got my lip back.
3: She went about her get back the wrong way. She went about her get back with one of my bros, with one of my homies, with one of my best friends. Out of any dude in the world, you go pick the day one.
2: Well, I was your day one. You did me dirty. So you can't take when your day one do you dirty, huh?
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3: Nah, that ain't the same type of playing.
2: That's the same thing.
1: So you gave him some?
2: Man, you know I did. Now, come on, why not?
3: Nah, man.
1: It just hurt, girl.
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11: What are the chances you are listening to this while drinking a nice hot cup of coffee? If so, don't let me stop you. For years, we've been reporting on the health benefits of coffee, and that's not going to stop today. A new study, this one out of Harvard School of Public Health, found that coffee and tea could help lower your risk of developing dementia. People who enjoyed 1 to 3 caffeinated cups a day saw the biggest impact. In addition to the caffeine, coffee contains hundreds of bioactive compounds that can influence inflammation, glucose metabolism, vascular function, and oxidative stress. It's also possible coffee drinkers might be doing other things that keep them healthy. Eating a more balanced diet, getting plenty of exercise, sleep, not smoking, or drinking too much alcohol. And finally, staying socially active. I'm Dr. Sanjay Gupta, helping you live a better life.
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1: 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Somebody tell them people Mr. Hem is here.
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Big Master P vibe, no limit. Ballin' hard on another hemisphere. Somebody tell them people Mr. Hem is here. Whoa, whoa, whoa, whoa, whoa. 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

0: 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Somebody tell them people Mr. Hem is here.
1: Whoa, whoa, whoa, whoa, whoa, whoa.
0: Mr. Hem is here.
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0: Mr. Hem.
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1: 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Me and Bobo in this. Catching what you at.
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0: What's good, fam? It's Nina. And listen, if you're not following us on Instagram, let's go ahead and change that, please. Because why? 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Phone probably in your hand right now. And don't forget to turn on those push notifications. 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

0: Wazam! It's Nina. And listen, I got your hookup at 11 a.m., but all you have to do is answer a quick question. And don't worry about it. Super easy. 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
1: Don't get left out, man. Here's what happened today.
2: Oh, I've been dating this guy. I found out he was cheating on me, so I left him, but we ended up talking again. And, you know, in the meantime, I got my lick back.
3: She went about her get back the wrong way. She went about her get back with one of my bros, with one of my homies, with one of my best friends. Out of any dude in the world, you go pick the day one.
2: Well, I was your day one. You did me dirty, so you can't take when your day one do you dirty, huh?
1: Wow.
3: Nah, that ain't the same type of playing
2: field. That's the same thing.
1: So you gave him some?
2: Man, you know I did. Now, come on, why?
3: Nah, man.
1: Ah. Ew, it just hurt, girl.
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6: If you are the parent of an infant, it can be really hard to find baby foods that are truly healthy for your child. According to a new study out of UNC Chapel Hill, almost 3/4 of baby foods are ultra-processed and may contain additives that are linked to potential health problems later in life. The study's lead author said what shocked her was that the top ingredient in 71% of these baby foods wasn't a fruit or vegetable, it was one or more additives that babies' guts are not fully developed enough to be able to handle. Eating the right food at this stage of life is so important because this is when children begin developing dietary preferences for the rest of their lives. So take the extra time to look at the ingredient labels on the foods you are buying. You're going to want short lists and also ingredients that you recognize. I'm Dr. Sanjay Gupta, helping you live a better life.
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1: 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I promise I'm swag. I'm there, bitch.

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2: 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This DJ Khaled, and this is my new song, One of Them, featuring Lil Baby and Future. It's your music.

0: And We the Best is a brand where I'm so grateful that it's in everybody's home, if you think about it. Through music, through a DJ Khaled quote, maybe something that motivated you, inspired you, or maybe something that you're wearing. T-shirt, a sneaker, you know, or I might be on your television screen, you might be watching a movie or a TV show. A commercial came on, you might see Khaled again too. What I'm saying is, when I built We The Best, my goal was just basically a brand that represented love.
1: What else, Khaled? You know what I'm saying? You got Wham, you got Billy in this.

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3: 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We all got something in store for you. You got some money on the line and we can help y'all just, you know, with your life. Miss Shanika, what you got coming up?
4: Well, I got some word on the streets news that you don't want to miss.
5: 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The school line, the drop-off line. The drop-off line is crazy. It's getting crazier and crazier.

0: thinking that the spot is up for grabs. 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
1: Young JLC, Miss Shanika, and Shouty. Keep it locked. Young Jack in the Streets, Morning Takeover.

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I'm from England. My name is Aristina, and every day I'm listening to Young Jock in the Streets Morning Takeover. I love this show so much.

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2: I just feel fantastic and can't believe really that I could feel this good at this point.
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15: If you are the parent of an infant, it can be really hard to find baby foods that are truly healthy for your child. According to a new study out of UNC Chapel Hill, almost three-quarters of baby foods are ultra-processed and may contain additives that are linked to potential health problems later in life.

0: Yeah, remix, nigga. I'ma show you how to make a remix. Yeah. Came up out of nowhere, ain't see it. All that other shit dropping, you can keep it. You know, baby, make the bad bitch. Pop that, throw that up. Turn around like it's the freak, nigga.
1: Okay.
0: Push me to the wall, get the pulling down my drawers. Hands up in the M, playing defense.
1: Yeah.
0: A couple years straight, nigga. Thought that was it. Ain't no for wait, no, I brought back a hit. I had took her with me. We both spent a little time. She got hers, I got mine. Then I brought back his boot. If nigga blame me, I brought back a chain and some money, a purse. I just brought back some dude. Cut a hoe off, I won't feel in it.
1: Yep.
0: Take him back over like.

0: Good morning and thank you for waking up with us. You know who it is, Young Jock in the Streets. Morning Takeover. Got my girl Dree Taylor holding things down for me. Shot nigga today. Good morning, Dree.
1: Good morning. And let's get right into this word on the streets news. Drake was not holding back. Iceman is expected to drop on Friday, but I guess he couldn't wait. And 1 a.m. in Albany leaked, and he was coming at people's heads. Kendrick, LeBron James, and J. Cole. Take a listen.
2: 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I'm a real and he's not. It's in my DNA. I could have fell back like the married rapper, but we engaged. I told y'all I'm settled in my evil ways. He's thinking that the

0: good morning. It's Bambi, the Bam. Every day from 6 a.m. to 10 a.m., we listen to the best damn morning show. It's Young Jock and the Streets Morning Takeover.
1: I know a lot of parents is going through this right now. I know you just dropped your kids off or you stuck in that school line and you about to drop them off, go to work. You got your radio on, morning radio, your coffee and your cup holder. I'm going to tell y'all something that all parents fear in the morning. The school line, the drop-off line. The drop-off line is crazy. It's getting crazier and crazier.
2: Good morning. It's Young Jack in the Streets Morning Takeover. This morning, we're talking about Bow Wow. He was talking about the school drop-off lines and how insane they are. And we're asking our listeners this morning, how are the lines when you pick up and drop off your child? Give us a drop-off story right now. What's happening?
3: A drop-off story that happened to me. I was in line, and I had to use the bathroom real bad. And things did not go well. We had to get out the car. We was holding up the line. I'm sorry. I just want to say I'm sorry to Duluth High School.
4: Ooh, so you went on yourself?
3: No. We got out and went to the bathroom by the front office.
4: Yeah, I done fell asleep in line before.
3: But in general, this high school dude, they line do be flowing. You could get in and out and real quick. I get that to them, but I'm the one that held up the line that one time. I'm sorry, y'all.
2: You the mama they talking about. Thank you for your call. Talk about it, Young Jack in the Streets Morning Takeover. How are the lines when you pick up or drop off your child?
5: Ridiculous. And they try to play like they don't know who you are if you left the car tag. So one day, I told them, hey, okay, but just keep them there with you. Leave them right there with you. Another teacher said, hey, no, get them. They come back till they say it's a squeak. You got to snap out on them sometimes.
2: See, you be one of the mamas on CNN. You need to get somebody to pick up the phone. Don't be snapping out on them people.
5: y'all acting like y'all don't remember my face from day after day after day. Well, keep them with you and then call my number back. I'll come back. You still gonna call me to come get them. Y'all want to go through the process of the protocol? Cool.
2: Hey, yo, kids, you supposed to come get them. Girl, bye.
5: Work with me, I'll work with you.
2: Hell no.
6: Okay, so in an area in Houston, Texas, in the suburbs, when it rains, the schools don't allow the kids to walk home. So the parent pickup line becomes 5 to 7 miles long. And it's just a disaster. So when it's raining, I don't send my son to school.
2: So when it rains, he just said,
6: how
2: was you?
6: No, he goes to school. I just pick him up early because I refuse to sit in the line for 1 to 2 hours waiting for my son to come outside.
2: For your call?
4: Sure you do.
6: And check out my TikTok, b.jazzy.life. I have a video up there of the parent pickup line.
2: I want you to download my OnlyFans page. I got a video of my pickup line.
4: Oh, y'all exchange your pickup lines.
2: Thank you for your call, girl. Hey, man, we get a little crazy around here. Hey, coming up, y'all do not want to miss this. Listen, man, I know things be a little left sometimes, but you got to get right with us. Look, coming up on this date dilemma, we got a young lady, y'all.
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2: 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She's mad at her boyfriend for beating her brother up while she should have been mad at her brother for beating her up. Coming up in the Day Dilemma, you don't want to miss that. 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
6: 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I had no idea until I did an episode of the podcast Chasing Life with Dr. Cami Haas. He's the author of this book called If Your Mouth Could Talk. 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I'm Dr. Sanjay Gupta, helping you live a better life.

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1: Are You Smarter Than Trump is coming up. Nah, that's going to be too easy. But Are You Smarter Than Young Jock might be a little more difficult. And if you could prove that you could beat me, you'll walk away $50 richer. Hey, call us up 1-844-986-4562. Yeah, I let a few people in this week. Today and tomorrow, not going to happen. Try me. You think I'm playing? Call me. Young Jock in the Streets Morning Takeover.
2: 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He get hard when I sit on his lap.

0: remix.
1: Yeah, remix, nigga.
0: I'ma show you how to make a remix.
1: Yeah.
0: Came up out of nowhere, ain't see it. All that other shit dropping, you can keep it. You know, baby, make the bad bitch. Pop that, throw that around like it's the freak, nigga.
1: Okay.
0: Push me to the wall, get the pulling down my drawers. Hands up in the M, playing defense.
1: Yeah.
0: A couple years straight, nigga. Thought that was it. Ain't no for wait, no, I brought back a hit. I had took her with me. We both spent a little time. She got hers, I got mine, then I brought back his beat. If nigga blame me, I brought back a chain and some money, a purse. I just brought back some dude. Cut her hoe off, I won't feel it.
1: Yup.

0: Hey, man, I'm going to turn you over to Miss Shanika if you think you're smarter than me. Are you smarter than me?
1: Most definitely.
0: Oh, yeah. You done for all free. The way you answered that, let me know. Come on, Miss Shanika. Let's get it.
2: All right. Here are the rules. You have 10 seconds to answer each question. The first person to get all three questions correctly will be the winner. You guys cannot answer each other's question. And you have to listen to the whole complete question and potential answers before you can answer the question. And finally, I'm not repeating any answers or questions. Okay. Great. Rose, you are first. And the question is, which city hosted the 1996 Summer Olympics? Is it A, Los Angeles, B, Atlanta, or C, Miami?
1: B, Atlanta.
2: Boom. One for you. Mr. Young Jock, which animal's fingerprints are most identical to humans? Is it A, koala bear, B, panda bear, or C, a gorilla?
0: Hey, man, I don't know what the hell you be, you know, I don't know what you're trying to do, Miss Shanika. Why you give me a question like that?
2: Okay, when is the answer going to come?
0: Well, when I look at you, I want to say koala bear.
1: Oh, my God.
2: Boy, you got 2 more seconds.
0: But I might just go on and go with a good old gorilla.
2: All right, you are wrong. All right, Rose.
1: It's A.
2: Boom, 2 for you. 9 for Pooh.
0: Boom.
2: Okay.
0: Google is wide open over there.
2: Finally.
0: I hear her typing it in.
2: Little ahead of you.
0: Girl, hey.
2: Hey, you, chill out. All right, Rose. It's kind of a tricky question, so pay attention. What was the first state in the U.S. to legalize Juneteenth as a state holiday? Was it A, Texas, B, Georgia, or C, Louisiana?
1: It's A.
2: Is that your final answer?
1: I'm going to go with B.
2: That's your final answer?
1: That's my final answer. Yeah. Yes.
2: That is incorrect. Young Jock.
0: We're going to go with A, Texas.
2: Is that your final answer?
0: That's the only damn answer I gave.
2: Three. Boy, shit, you hard to look at an answer. That is correct.
0: Hard to look at? Okay.
2: I'm tired of people texting my phone talking about you fine. Hard to look at. Okay. Young Jock, I want to know which fast food chain created the first modern drive-thru? Was it A, McDonald's? Was it B, Wendy's? Or C, In-N-Out Burger?
0: Man, I'm thinking McDonald's because they was the first people talking about how many people they served. McDonald's is serving on roller skate.
2: Okay. So what's the answer?
0: McDonald's.
2: Is that your final answer?
0: That's my only answer.
2: Well, your answer is incorrect.
0: Cool.
2: Rose, you have a chance to be a winner today.
1: I'm going to go with the In-N-Out Burger.
2: Is that your final answer?
1: Yes, sir.
2: You are the winner.
0: Hey. Congratulations. You were only asked the easiest questions ever. Even the last question said in and out, which lets you know they were the first to do that.
2: That you got wrong.
1: So why you didn't answer it again, young
0: girl? Because you wouldn't keep listening if you didn't keep winning, baby. So who's smarter now? Who's smarter now?
2: The other part of his brain ain't here today.
0: Wow.
1: I can tell.
0: You. And you know what? I love you too, even though you're talking about me. Anybody want to shout out this morning?
1: Yes. I want to shout out Dacian, Adonis, and Jamari.
0: Your sons or your boyfriend?
1: Those are my sons.
0: Okay, good job. You want to shout your boyfriends out?
1: No, I ain't got them.
0: Okay. Let the city know who just looked you up this morning, gang.
1: Young Jock and the Street Money Takeover.
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0: good morning, and thank you for waking up with us. You know who it is, Young Jock in the Streets Morning Takeover. Got my girl Dree Taylor holding things down for me. Shot nigga today. Good morning, Dree.
1: Good morning. And let's get right into this word on the streets news. Drake was not holding back. Iceman is expected to drop on Friday, but I guess he couldn't wait. And 1 a.m. in Albany leaked, and he was coming at people's heads. Kendrick, LeBron James, and J. Cole.

0: maybe I should read a page.
1: Drake is so corny and lame, because why are you still dissing people that you suing in court right now? This victim rap, I can't do it.
2: Oh, man.
1: I can't.
2: Why you call it victim?
1: That's what it is. It's sympathy rap. I cannot deal with that.
3: Let's call it light skin rap.
1: Beige rap.
2: I don't know. If somebody had me going, if everywhere I went in and somebody saw that line calling me a pedophile, then it ain't true.
1: It's been 2 years. He said in the song, I'm in denial, I didn't lose. Yes, you did. Like, let it go. It doesn't stop your contribution to the rap game, but you lost. Anyways, moving forward, let's talk about Rihanna. The home shooting suspect may be mentally unfit for trial, attorneys claimed during a tense hearing. Now, according to a court proceedings, 35-year-old Florida speech pathologist Ivana may be mentally unfit to stand trial after her attorney raised doubts about her competency in the high-profile case. Ortiz is facing charges of attempted murder and assault with a deadly weapon after prosecutors say she fired multiple rounds at Rihanna's Beverly Hills home on March 8th while the singer and her husband, A$AP Rocky, were inside their family home. That is so scary, and I don't care how crazy she is, she need to be in the jail. And congrats to Lotto. She had her first annual Big Mama Day celebration in honor of Mother's Day. And she sent out a video thanking all of her sponsors and everyone who attended. And people are now suspecting, because of that video, that she had her baby. She is seen from the neck up, rocking in a chair. So if you listen closely and put your ear close to your speaker on your phone, you can hear a baby making noises in the background.
4: Happy Mother's Day to all the expecting mommies being celebrated. I really wanted to be there, but I'm a little caught up. But I still wanted to send my love and support for this event. It means so much to me. It's my first Mother's Day, so I wanted to do it bigger than big. Thank you to all my sponsors and everyone on my team for beautifully executing this event.
1: So people are assuming that that's her baby, that she's rocking in the chair. Mm-hmm. And Lotto, the baby's here.
2: Oh,
3: I did hear something like 21.
2: I thought she was rocking that little gas. I thought that was a queef. I heard
3: 21.
1: No. That is Word on the Streets News. I am Drew Taylor filling in for Miss Shanika.
2: Coming up, the Love Doc Jock. Young Jock in the Streets Morning Takeover.

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2: Time, and you know what that means. 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And you get a chance. You got a chance four times a day to win $200.
3: Wow.
2: Money on the line. 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Hey, y'all call us up, man. Get this money. Keep it locked. Young Jock in the Streets Morning Takeover.

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1: me.
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3: 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Why I tell people that?
0: Either way, he's a man for the job. 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
4: Hello, Jock. I have a dilemma.
5: Let's talk about it.
4: Okay, so I am 40, and I am dating somebody that's 15 years younger than me, and and he is currently incarcerated, but before he got incarcerated, we were together 2.5 years, and I've been trying to hold him down and, or hold him up, should I say. Everything was, like, really hard the first year. And it's really gotten easier in this, because he's been locked up for 2 years now, and it's really gotten easier the second year, but it's still tough, you know, because life is lifing. I'm an older woman, so I fight with myself about just dropping everything and moving forward or waiting till he comes home, which I don't know when he's coming home.
5: Oh,
4: so
5: wow.
4: I need your okay. advice.
5: All right. Are you ready for me to chime in now?
4: Yes, please.
5: Now, I'm going to try to be as understanding as I possibly can in this situation and trying to help you with some type of resolve, with some type of mental sustainability. Honestly, when you start talking about you don't know when somebody's coming home, that is just a choice that you're making. This is not something that you have to do. This is not something that someone has to feel entitlement for and expect you to do this. That's a choice. You holding him down for 2.5 years is also a choice, because that's something in you that makes you feel like you want to be there for him, have to be there for him, and you're going to be there for him.
4: Right.
5: But honestly, when you start talking 15-year age difference, you don't know when this person is coming home. Your time is ticking faster and faster.
4: Right.
5: Where are you at mentally? Even now, you're on the phone because things are changing. I'm going to tell you like this here. You can continue to be there for that person. I'm not going to tell you to go date and do all that, because I wouldn't want anyone telling my woman to go date on me. But I would tell you to be mindful of what goes on when you're not on the phone with your person. But you got to be real with yourself, because if you come home a different person and not really happy with you no more, then what do you do?
4: Right.
5: Now you extra hate him because you feel like it's his fault that you waited for him. But it all falls on you, sweetheart. I will tell you to continue to love your person, continue to be there for them. But I think y'all need to have some real conversations about what's expected.
4: Right. And essentially, love keeps me there. And, you know, he's even became a better person since he's been there. And it's almost like I want to see the growth in person. So I think that's what keeps me holding on, you know.
5: I'm going to keep it 100 with you. I'm not mad at you for that. It takes a certain type of woman to lock in with somebody and ride out with them like that. But I definitely want to say I can appreciate a woman like you. So that is, continue to love that person. If you really want to be there for them, you say you want to see the change in person, and that means you're going to have to wait till the person come home in person to show you that change. All right?
4: Exactly. Thank you so much, Doc.
5: You're more than welcome. There you have it. That's the Love Doc Jock. Now, if you got a small business, you want to be spotlighted, take this time to call me, 1-844-986-4562, because the lines are open for you and the Small Business Spotlight. 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

0: Good morning, it's Young Jock in the streets. Morning, take over. Who's on the line this morning?
1: Oh my God, Young Jock, this is Tierra. How are you? Oh what? My God, am I calling number nine?
0: What? Who it is?
1: Tierra.
0: Girl, Tierra, I thought somebody. I was gonna say, hang up and call 911. I thought somebody was attacking your ass, girl. You
1: no,
0: good?
1: No. Yes, I'm great. How are you?
0: That is amazing. But do me a favor. Let me know where you calling from.
1: I'm calling from Huntsville, Alabama.
0: Okay, you might be safe, but you scared me, though. Let me tell you something, man. You know, it's the springtime, and it get real crazy around here because a lot of cash to be given away during the spring. That's why the spring cash giveaway could be possibly giving away $200 right now to the first winner of the day because it happens four times a day. Congratulations. You are calling
1: Oh, my God. Thank you, Young Stock. Oh, my
0: Oh, my God, thank you for calling.
2: God.
0: We love you so much. We couldn't do it without you, gang. Hey, look, let me know. You just picked up $200 for our spring cash giveaway, man. Again, as I said, it happens four times a day. You are the first person to pick up. And I just need you to let the world know who just hooked your ass up.
1: Young Jock and the Streets Morning Takeover. Yes, thank you, Jesus.
0: Girl, you got a hybrid voice. When you started off sounding like you were 21, you ended sounding like you was...
2: Oh, don't say that.
0: A lot more mature.
2: It. Don't even say it.
1: Have a it blessed don't day. Even matter. I appreciate that. You too. Thank you.
0: See? I knew I wasn't tripping. I went down tripping. Hey, thank you. Congratulations. Hold on. So we get your info.
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6: 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And every morning I wake up with Young Jock in the Streets Morning Takeover. I love you.

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I'm hitting my shoulder lean. Damn, I'm putting you on. Big Leo, I'm song for song. 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He is too. 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

0: I went triple dipper. 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For real. 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For real. 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
1: Why?
0: That's

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1: My name is Madison.
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Matter of fact, it's Lil Wayne, 2 Chainz, and The Game. 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Okay. 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

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No, nothing strange for a piece of change. No restrictions, no pressure. Just if you need some extra money, sign up for the 2K. On the way, I got you, French Montana Max B. Ever since you left me, E93. Everybody put your

still help pay for the wigs. And I help with the lease. 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

Mix in Miami, that Ricky Rosé, right here on the new home for the Streets Morning Takeover, E93. Today's quick question feels like it's been around for a long, long, long time, but what year did YouTube launch? What year did YouTube launch? You're going to text the correct answer to 912-947-0093. I'll text one person back letting you know you are the winner. What year did YouTube launch? E93. Everybody put your

0: gotta get you lit. I just pull up in that. Me and Bobo in this. Touching what you out there. And the R&B that'll make you sing. So can you come pick up your clothes?
1: I had them folded. And they're all my favorite songs.
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0: 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And we're kicking off the 93 Days of Summer Friday, May 22nd at Daffin Park Swimming Pool with a summer pool party. 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
1: I'm gonna come back to the chase on. Some women were made, but me, myself, I like to think that I was created for a special purpose. 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

Trap Dickey, Key Glock down south, right here on the new home for the Streets Morning Takeover. E93, shoot, I just realized, baby, we are one day away from Drake's Iceman. Yeah, new album drops on tomorrow. I'm not the biggest Drake fan. Now, however, let me say this. Don't take that as no shade. Drake makes good music. That boy does what he's supposed to do. I was just more excited for Chris Brown. I was more excited for LMA. I'm more of an R&B girly, and Drake gives that. We'll see. It's some folk, baby, waiting on this album with a flashlight. Ain't going to sleep tonight, okay? So, shouts out to you. Iceman drops tomorrow. We'll definitely be tapping in and talking about it. Kanye West's father coming up next. BZ's getting ready for that Lunchbox Mix on E93.

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4: At one time in my career, you know, people said I really couldn't have my own show. They thought I was, you know, they wasn't ready for a DJ Khaled show. You know what I'm saying? And, you know, I was blessed to overcome that. Not only did I have my own show, I had the number one show for over a decade. You know what I'm saying? So it was a blessing, but I knew I was blessed to build relationships too, because every artist would come to my show. Every artist wanted me to break their records. And, you know what I'm saying? I was blessed to be able to

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1: BZ, that Lunchbox Mix, right here on the new home for the Streets Morning Takeover, E93. A few things that are being talked about right now on social media. People are wondering why, you know, Krishan Rock is back around Blueface. Matter of fact, he had a performance and brought her on stage, and she hopped on social media and said people confuse forgiveness with weakness or going backwards. So I think she's just keeping it cordial with her baby daddy, which is never a bad thing. Now, speaking of baby daddies, Mello Ball and what's the girl name? Anna Montana. They recently welcomed a baby boy, so congratulations. Babies are a blessing. But my homegirl said a valid point. She was like, you watched that man do everything he did to them first two baby mamas and still decided to be baby mama number three. And you know what? I can't argue with that. On the way, headband, boo, E93. Everybody put your

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1: JY, turn me up. Miami. That's for all my scammers and my kid money.

Johnny Venus, I Want You Back, the new home for the Streets Morning Takeover, E93. So Pitchfork, which is a popular online magazine, they're known for rating and reviewing music. They gave Chris Brown's album a 1.3. No, ma'am. No. Strongly disagree. I saw someone say that giving Chris Brown's album a 1.3 is ridiculous, which it is. And then they brought up the fact that Pitchfork ranked Sexy Red's album higher than Michael Jackson's. They gave Sexy an 8.0, gave Michael Jackson a 4.1. So at this point, they're not reviewing music. They're just out here trolling. That's how I feel. We're not paying attention to Pitchfork at all. On the way to Baby, pop that thing. E93. Everybody put your

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1: You ready to shake it?
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So shouts out to them. On the way, Drake, the model, coming up next on E93. Everybody.

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Mike Will Made It, YB. It's called Rooms right here on the new home for the Streets Morning Takeover, E93. Nina behind the mic about to get ready to head out and enjoy my day. Of course, before I leave, I always leave you with a word from Nina. You don't become disciplined by thinking about it, baby. You do not become disciplined by thinking about it. You become disciplined by doing things you don't feel like doing. I don't feel like going to work. I don't feel like working out. I don't feel like eating healthy. Do it anyway. Do it anyway, despite how you feel. That there is how you become disciplined. Do it anyway. E93. Everybody put your

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3: All my west side people, where you at? Where you at? All my south side people, where you at? Where you at? All my east side people, where you at? Where you at?

Yeah, happy Thursday, my people. We are one day closer to the freaking weekend. It's Friday Eve, as I like to say, man. CJ the DJ checking in on your airwaves, man, getting you right down by this hill river, man. Listen, on the way, I got one of them keywords you need to see Lil Wayne. 2 Chainz in the game in the city of your choice for that Carter tour. We taking care of your flight. We taking care of your hotel. We even giving you some spending money. Yeah, in this economy, we got some spending money for you, man. Also, I'm going to let you know how it's going down tomorrow night for family movie night. And I got a real son of the city checking in with me a little bit later on to talk about the Pray for My Hood block party going down next week in the Black Shield, man. That's a lot going on for a Thursday. First things first, check in with these requests, though. 912-947-0093 is the number with E93.

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3: 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Ride with the mob, alhamdulillah. 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

0: Listen, family and friends, tomorrow night, 7 o'clock, meet us out at Forest Hills Park, man, right off Skidaway over there by Parkers and Food Lion, man, for family movie night. It's free. You ain't got to pay nothing. Pull up with the kids. You ain't got to pay for the movie. You ain't got to pay for the concessions. None of it, man. Come pull up and have a good time. You see, it's finally starting to warm up, but it's going to be in the evening, so it ain't going to be too hot. Man, check in with us. Forest Hills Park, all right, right off Skidaway. Like I said, over there by No Sauce Barbecue, by the Food Lion, by the Parkers, right in there, Skidaway and Durant, man. If you ride down Skidaway, you'll see the sign that says Forest Hills Park. But yeah, check in tomorrow night, 7 o'clock, man. We outside. Also, keep it locked, because coming up after the break, I got another one of them keywords you need to see Lil Wayne. Plus, I got requests on the way, man. I got some Rod Wave. I got new music. I got some Jay-Z and Beyonce. What you want to hear, though? 912-947-0093 is the number. Just check in with me with
1: E93. Ooh, CJ. That's my
0: DJ. Everybody put your hands up like this. Lil Wayne, a rap icon, bringing more than 2 decades of the Carter album series to one stage. You could be there. We're sending one winner and a guest to the tour stop of their choice. 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
5: 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We got Metro Boomin, Quavo, and YK Nice with Take Me Through There. 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
1: It's you. Who the fuck is you? 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

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That's when I knew that your heart was scarring. 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

0: going on? E93, CJ the DJ on your airwaves and in the building, man. I got Zion now, man. Next Saturday, May 23rd, you doing it big for the city with the Pray for My Hood block party out at Blackshear, man. Get the folks some details on that.
1: Yes, sir. Yes, sir. So, yeah, I'm a part of a ministry called Hog Mob Ministry, which is an acronym that stands for Hooked on God Ministry Over Business, man. And what we do as a collective body of brothers all over the country, man, we travel during the summer, man, really just going into different cities and states around this country and even out of the country, man, just partnering with local churches, agencies, you know, community leaders, police departments, and really just trying to do the good work in the community, man, to be a light and try to bring about, you know what I'm saying, some positive outlook, man, in our communities, man. And so we do these events called Pray for My Hood, and we just go into the community, set up sound equipment, do a live concert, feed the community, love on the community, but really just pour our lives out as a testimony, man, because a lot of the brothers that make up this this conglomerate is from that. It's from the turf, you know what I mean? And of course that varies to different degrees, but I also realize at the same time, you know what I mean, the fact that many of us by God's grace have come out of that, who better else to go back into those environments and not just talk about change, but also be the embodiment to show brothers that they maybe couldn't change. You know what I'm saying? It's easy to sit on the sideline and point out, oh, this is so bad and you need to change, and even give people, you know, advice, so to speak. But it's another thing to do that good work of investing in the lives of these people and showing them and modeling for them, you know, something different. And so a lot of the brothers, man, that I rock with, man, some of them did stints in prison upwards of 25 years. Matter of fact, his last 5 years was on death row. Was never supposed to come home now, and now has an opportunity to travel the country telling his testimony. Got brothers who've been out there gang banging, doing what that life, you know what I mean, requires. But, you know, realize that somebody lied to us, man, and no longer live that life, and is also able to show the wounds, the scars that come from that. But then also model the fact that, man, you really can do something different and be some different. And no matter what you've done, it's never too late. You know what I'm saying? So, yeah,
0: man. It's going down next Saturday at Blackshear Park. Man, we got more details coming up in just a bit. But right now, man, I want to actually jump into this record you got, man. It's called Hood Tales. Tune your radios up. We down by the river on E93.
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of them. 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

0: 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It's CJ the DJ. We're down by the river.
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3: 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Bless you. Big old booty. Messes from Texas. What's next? I'm a skeet all over. Couldn't catch me. 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

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And we're kicking off the 93 Days of Summer Friday, May 22nd at Daffin Park Swimming Pool with a summer pool party. 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

0: sons of me. 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Big Leo, I'm song for song.
1: Let's go.
0: This so fast. 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He beat my front of back. 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

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I don't give a about a. I don't give a about a. For real? I really the. For real? I'm really that. For real? I'm popping this in real life. They popping that. For real? They not having going on. Why? That's why they.

0: Yeah, that's that Monaleo this Thursday afternoon on the station. It's always down for what's up in our community. If you're just not tuning in, man, we got a real son of the city in the building. Zion, man, doing it big for the city next weekend with the Pray for My Hood block party going down at Black Shell on the east side. Man, I ain't gonna lie. Now, one thing I've always respected about you, man, is like, man, you ain't never been shy to spread the word. But also, you know, growing up in Georgia, like the Bible Belt and stuff, people expect people who, you know, profess, you know, the gospel to look a certain way, dress a certain way, act a certain way. And you've always, for as long as I've known, you've been authentically yourself.
1: Yeah, that's good, man. Yeah, so again, I wasn't raised in no Christian home, you know what I'm saying? Like, neither one of my parents were Christians. Of course, mom went to church, took us, you know what I mean, kind of occasionally, right? By the time I was 13 years old, she gave me the option whether I wanted to go or not. And quite obviously, I opted out. So really from like 13 to like 18, I ain't really had no involvement outside of big services, Christmas, Easter, or funerals. You know what I mean? But my dad came to Christ and his life changed, man. And that really had a great effect on me because my dad was a street dude. He didn't play the religious game. He didn't, you know what I mean? So when I saw his change, man, it really, you know what I'm saying, resonated with me in a way that I can't even hardly even quantify in words. And about a year and a half later, you know what I'm saying, man, the Lord just revealed himself to me. And so when I came from, you know what I'm saying, the darkness into the light and began to follow him, I also realized, as you were talking about earlier, like, you know, the Lord has called me to be who I am, you know what I mean? And I know not just in terms of where he's called me to, you know what I mean, being authentically me, you know what I mean? And so I think I often tell people, even when we look at the Bible, when Jesus is betrayed by Judas, Judas literally tells the Roman authorities, it's the one I kiss. So when you see me kiss, why did he have to identify him in that way? Because when they walked up on the group, Jesus looked like all the rest of them. Right. You know what I mean? So in that sense, you know, that goes to show us that who we ought to look like the people who we're called to. And if we're really being authentically who we are, we're going to look like who we are. And this is who I am. And I realized that, in that way over the years, it has resonated with people over the years by the grace of God, man. And so, you know, this ain't nothing, you know, this ain't religious, it ain't nothing about that. It's about being who I am and just being true to the word of God as best as I know how. And I think over the years, God has proven to use it.
0: Straight up. Hey, man, don't go anywhere. We got more with Zion coming up after the break and details on that Pray for My Hood block party next Saturday at Black Shield. We down by the river on E93.
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9: What are the chances you are listening to this while drinking a nice hot cup of coffee? 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People who enjoyed 1 to 3 caffeinated cups a day

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1: Rip on the beat.
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0: Zion in the building, man. Let the folks know one more time the details about this Pray for My Hood block party next Saturday.
1: That's what's up, man. Again, calling the whole city out. Come out. It's going to be something for everybody, man. We're going to have the moon bounces out there for the kids. We're going to feed the community. We're going to have the sound out there. E93 is going to be out there. We're going to be out there loving on the community. And we're going to have some dope, dope performances by, yes, yours truly. I'm going to do something, but I got brothers coming from all over the country, from California, Florida, North Carolina, Texas. Got like 60 dudes from Hog My Ministries coming into the city. And everybody's not an artist, but some of the dudes that's artists, I'm telling you, they really get busy. And if you even want to, you know what I'm saying, see what that looks like, you can go to hogmob.com or go to Hog My Ministries on YouTube and check out some of the dudes that's coming. But it's going to be dope, man. And we were here last year, had a great turnout. But like I said, this year is going to be bigger and better.
0: Straight up, man. If the folks want to hit you up with questions, looking for details, what's the best way for them to get in contact with you?
1: For sure, man. And then email, man. You can email me at Zion@bullstreet.com. .org. Zion@bullstreet.org. Tap in with me via email and I'll respond.
0: Straight like that. And we got details on our Instagram too, man. At E93 Radio. Plug in with us. Hey, man, keep it where you got it, because 6 o'clock, I'm on the ones and twos with that mix of six. We're down by the river on E93.
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11: For years, scientists have been studying the association between depression and dementia. As you might expect, the relationship is complicated. But there's this new study out of the UK which found it's not just broad strokes. There are 6 symptoms of depression that are especially correlated with dementia risk years later. 1, losing confidence in yourself. 2, not being able to face up to your problems. 3, not feeling warmth or affection from other people. 4, feeling nervous and anxious all the time. 5, not being satisfied with the way tasks are carried out. And finally, 6, difficulty concentrating. What we could be seeing here is the impact of people becoming less social, or that certain changes in the brain lead to both depression and dementia. But dementia takes longer to manifest. If you notice these symptoms, talk to your doctor about it. I'm Dr. Sanjay Gupta, helping you live a better life.
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1: 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Come outside right quick.
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0: We give you the new music first. Lotto, Glorilla, Get Out My Face, right here on E93. Wildlife BZ in the building, sending shots out to the graduates of the class of 2026. You earned that degree, you earned that diploma, you earned that promotion. We're so proud of you. Matter of fact, speaking of earned it, I want to send a huge shout out to Miss Kenyana Anderson of New Hampstead High School, an early graduate. She graduated at 17 like me. She's going to be a nursing major. Kenyana, congratulations. And I'm showing love all week long into the weekend and next week. So if you're celebrating for your graduate, or if you're graduating yourself, let me know your name. Hit me up, 912-947-0093. Or you can hit me in the DMs at wildlife_BZ. I got you all night long. Plus, if you're celebrating a birthday, get at me the same way. Coming right back your way, I got some Soulja Boy. Up next, French Montana, E93.
1: Don't get left out, man. 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
2: Oh, I've been dating this guy. I found out he was cheating on me. So I left him, but we ended up talking again. And, you know, in the meantime, I got my lick back.
3: She went about her get back the wrong way. She went about her get back with one of my bros, with one of my homies, with one of my best friends. Out of any dude in the world, you go pick the day one.
2: Well, I was your day one. You did me dirty. 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
1: So you gave him some?
2: Man, you know I did. Now, ooh. Come on.
3: Nah, man.
1: It just hurt, girl.
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10: A better life with Dr. Sanjay Gupta.
11: For years, scientists have been studying the association between depression and dementia. As you might expect, the relationship is complicated. But there's this new study out of the UK which found it's not just broad strokes. There are six symptoms of depression that are especially correlated with dementia risk years later. Number one, losing confidence in yourself. Two, not being able to face up to your problems. Three, not feeling warmth or affection from other people. Four, feeling nervous and anxious all the time. Five, not being satisfied with the way tasks are carried out. And finally, six, difficulty concentrating. What we could be seeing here is the impact of people becoming less social, or that certain changes in the brain lead to both depression and dementia. But dementia takes longer to manifest. If you notice these symptoms, talk to your doctor about it. I'm Dr. Sanjay Gupta, helping you live a better life.
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1: Hey, this Wildlife Beezy.
0: You know it. What's up?
1: Hey, Wildlife Beezy. How you doing today? Happy Thursday.
0: Man, happy Thursday to you. What you calling for? You got a graduate?
1: I sure do. Can I shout her out real quick?
0: Man, shout out your graduate.
1: All right. I want to say.

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And we're kicking off the 93 days of summer Friday, May 22nd at Daffin Park Swimming Pool with a summer pool party. 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

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Wildlife BZ in the building with an exclusive. They've been asking about it, so we had to drop it for you. 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

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That's when I knew that your heart was scarring. Friends to lovers need a part to star in. 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
0: Ah, boy, you funny. They got y'all trained on it. Nah, man, I hit it up in case you got you a graduating senior, class of 2026 type. I'm showing love to all the kids. You feel me? So you got you a graduate you want to show some love to. Go ahead and shout out your graduate.
1: I don't know no graduate. I just want to shout out all the graduates in general. That's it.
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5: Hey, we're kicking off the summer the right way with the City of Savannah and the Horn Law Firm, and you're invited to our party. I got your details in 8 songs, so keep it locked with me. Kicking things off at song number 8, Pluto, E93.